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1: 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It's been 10 years since the last one. Time flies, right?

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Think Is You Drunk, Riley Green, 101.5 New Country Ways. That title always reminds me of the Joe Walsh album, The Smoker You Drink, The Player You Get. 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It's Drunk Logic. 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
3: 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Been by now.
1: I think it's just a song where you're kind of at your partner, of you just don't really see it progressing any further, and you just start noticing things. 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You know, the music feels a little happy, but the message is overwhelmingly sad, which is something that's kind of a go-to for me. No need.

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1: Hey, this is Hudson Westbrook. Here is my new song, House Again.
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1: House Again is a song about my parents' divorce back when I was 7 years old and just the trials and tribulations of moving from house to house and moving from a place that you had made memories in to a place that you had no memories at and was brand new to you. So that's what House Again means to me.

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1: 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If you're going through hell, you're not alone.
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1: Hey, y'all, this is Dustin Lynch, and I just dropped my new song, Easy to Love. 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

0: country am I in?
1: It doesn't matter. It's 5 o'clock somewhere.
0: It's always on 5 in Margaritaville, come to think of it.
1: Yeah, I heard that.
0: You've been there, haven't you?
1: Yes, sir.
0: I've seen your boat there.

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1: 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Crank it up.
0: Let's get out of here.
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3: Welcome to the last day of July, and for many of us, it's payday. Paycheck Friday, that always feels good. Happy birthday to Zach Brown. He is 48 today. It is also National Talk in an Elevator Day. I will talk to anybody, anywhere, but that is the one place where I set some boundaries. It's just too awkward. There's nowhere to go. Also, school season, cannot believe it, just around the corner. Although it is already starting if your kids are in sports and activities. A new survey of millennial parents found that just driving your kids to and from their school activities takes up about 38 minutes every day. So let's put that into perspective. Over an entire school year, that is 6,858 minutes, 15 8-hour workdays, all spent behind the wheel just taking your kids to and from their activities. So kids, if you're listening, look at mom or dad and say thank you. And remember, tomorrow is National Respect Your Parents Day. Just saying. And finally, did you see this at Aldi a few weeks ago? Aldi debuted a new product, which is shocking because I really respect them, but it was a box of four ice cubes for $5. Ice cubes for $5, and you only get four of them. Now, they are the large, fancy ice cubes, but people were just making fun of this so much because it's $1.25 per ice cube, but it does say that they melt slower. Well, now Aldi has slashed the price. Many of them are down to like $2.50 now, but even still, I think that's outrageous. Here's what you could do. Here's an idea. If you like those big fancy like square ice cubes, which who doesn't, go buy a mold for $5 and then you can make them forever.
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3: Let's take a look at the weather this weekend. Let me pull it up here. Okay, now I'm ready. We are looking at sunny skies today and a high of 88. Lovely day. For tomorrow, sunny skies and a high of 90. I was going to go tubing tomorrow, and from what I have been reading and researching, it's really good to put in at this gas station in Greencastle called Tollums, I think is how you say it. But do you have to call and let them know prior that you're doing it? If you have the answer to that question, 800-756-1015, because I would like to do that tomorrow. And then on Sunday, rounding out the weekend, a chance of showers. Probably going to see some showers at some point during the day, and the high is going to reach 85. It's currently a little cloudy and 66.
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If you are into true crime documentaries, oh my. A Toxic Love Story on Netflix. If you have not seen it, it is wild. Every time you think you have it figured out, there's another twist, another turn that just leaves you just mind blown. You're going to have to check it out. And now-

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Country Club on 101.5 New Country Ways. An 11-year-old hospital patient put up some really cute signs in her window, and the community answered in a big way. Cute story coming up after Cody Johnson on New Country Ways. You can

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3: This story definitely got me while I was reading it. An 11-year-old leukemia patient at Cincinnati Children's Hospital, she's going viral. She hung a bunch of funny signs in her hospital window saying things like, "I need pizza and donuts," and "Leukemia picked the wrong cowgirl." She even included her Venmo handle as well. Well, local businesses got word of the signs and, of course, hooked her up with a bunch of delicious food and treats, including Mary Brandsetter, who is the owner of Bourbon House Pizza.
4: A little girl asked for pizza on a poster board in her window. So we were like, of course. You know, it makes you think that the little struggles that you have in your life right now don't even compare to what this mom, that's her only child, 11-year-old Emily, it makes you feel so good to be a small part to help them.
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3: A lovely few days to get outside. I am going to put on my I'm Sexy and I Mow It shirt and take care of my lawn this weekend. I love any excuse to put that shirt on. Just makes me happy. Today we're looking at sunny skies. The high is going to reach 88. For your Saturday, partly sunny and warming up a little bit more with a high of 90. On Sunday, we're looking at mostly cloudy skies, but a pretty good chance we're going to see some showers, maybe a thunderstorm in the afternoon, and a high of 85. It's currently cloudy and 66.
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2: 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And for many of us, it's payday. And we're going to play What the Bleep coming up in about 3 minutes.

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2: 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Today is National Day. Love it or hate it, we're celebrating it. This is your first clue. See if you can figure out what that National Day is based off of this clue. In recent decades, the average American's consumption of this has more than quadrupled, has become wildly popular. In recent decades, our consumption of this has more than quadrupled. What do you think that could be? 800-756-1015. Give me a guess. Text me or call me. If you're new to the game, make sure you put your name so I can welcome you to Katie's Country Club. We'll go through your guesses and, of course, another clue coming your way soon for What the Bleep on 101.5 New Country Ways.

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2: Today, we are celebrating National Day. Your first clue, in recent decades, the average American's consumption of these has more than quadrupled. What do you think it is? Carrie, right off the bat, Carrie, how did you know that? Did you just happen to know what the National Day was? Oh, Larry, it's not Brussels sprouts. Oh, gosh, I hate Brussels sprouts. I hate the smell, the taste, everything about them. Chicken wings, Jim, good guess, but it is not chicken wings. Ricky, it's not water. Tracy, you are kind of correct. I don't want to say your guess because the main ingredient in your guess is the correct answer. This is clue number two. 95% of all of these grown in the United States, grown in California. What do you think that could be? 800-756-1015.
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2: 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Today is National Day. Your first clue. In recent decades, the average American's consumption of these has more than quadrupled. They have become very popular. Also, California produces 95% of the United States' crop. Ooh, nicely done. Hey, Jake, good to hear from you this morning. You are correct. Good morning, Jimmy. You have the correct answer. We have Samantha chiming in with the right answer. And good morning, my friend Tammy and Marion. She's got it. Rose, happy Friday. Good job. I'm guessing by your emoji that you do not like these. Debbie and Hagerstown's got the right answer. Gina, you got it. Jim, nicely done. Now you have it. Hello, Megan. You are correct. Susan, it's not grapes. And Michelle, it's not green beans or apricot. But I always love you taking a chance and putting guesses out there. If you need more assistance, more of these are consumed on Super Bowl Sunday than any other day of the year. And it makes sense, because we do serve this. Every party I've ever been to, every Super Bowl Sunday party, always has this. It's a staple. 800-756-1015. What do you think it is? We

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3: 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Let's see if you had the right answer. Today is National Day. All of your clues. In recent decades, the average American's consumption of these has more than quadrupled. 95% of this crop grown in the United States comes from California. And more of these are consumed on Super Bowl Sunday than any other day of the year. Makes sense. Elaine, good morning to you. It's not grapes. That's a very popular guess this morning. Nancy and Jill, you have it. Carter's got the right answer. Thomas, good morning. Yes. Brock from Sharpsburg with a capital B, no K. Got it. Thank you. And welcome to Katie's Country Club. Mark, welcome to Katie's Country Club. You also have the correct answer. Good morning. What's your guess?
4: I am going to guess avocados.
3: Yes, you are correct. Did you know that because you love them so much?
4: I hate them. I absolutely hate them, Katie.
3: What about guacamole?
4: I don't like that either.
3: Oh, my gosh.
4: I like my steak and potatoes.
3: That's fair. Well, back in 2017, this is another fun fact, more than 3 million photos of avocado toast were uploaded to Instagram every day during the summer. So how many of those photos belong to you?
4: None.
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1: On 101.5 New Country Ways. I can see this being a hit with bachelorette parties. The next time you go to Nashville, you can rent a Morgan Wallen-themed condo on Airbnb. It sleeps up to 12 people, has four bedrooms, and it costs around $1,000 to $1,400 per night, which really isn't terrible divided by 12 people. Each room has a different theme with a neon sign of the song it is inspired by. There's also a nod to his infamous arrest on the balcony. There's a chair with a sign that says, quote, "You are not Morgan Wallen. You can't get away with it. Don't throw the chair." It does seem like there's been a lot of shows that are either getting postponed or canceled these days. The latest artists to have to do it are Parker McCollum and Bailey Zimmerman. Parker postponed two shows because his wife is going to give birth to their second child. Bailey canceled the entire international leg of his tour, which has 10 shows. He says he needs to focus on important family matters.
0: It's the Katie Country Throwback.
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1: It's New Country Way's weather.
2: Oh, what a lovely day today. Sunny skies and a high of 88. Tomorrow, we are looking at partly sunny skies and a high of 90. Nice and warm Saturday for you. And then on Sunday, it's going to be mostly cloudy and we could see some showers at some point in the afternoon, maybe a thunderstorm, and the high is going to reach 85. It's currently mostly cloudy and 67.
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0: Katie's Country Club on 101.5 New Country Ways. You know, I have not said happy Shark Week. Looking at the lineup for today, 9 o'clock tonight, Sharkzilla takes New York. Huh, what is that about?
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2: I am still trying to figure out how tomorrow we enter the month of August already. 2026 is officially the fastest a year has ever gone, at least for me. Some things we can look forward to in the month of August in sports. The NFL preseason kicks off next Thursday already. College football gets going on the 29th. We got the U.S. Open of Tennis August 30th. On television, a new season of Futurama on Hulu on the 3rd. Season 4 of Ted Lasso, Apple TV on the 5th. There's a new superhero series, Lanterns, August 16th, HBO and HBO Max. It's Always Sunny in Philadelphia, season 18, coming to FX on the 17th. In theaters, Super Troopers 3, woo! I love that movie. I love that movie. I actually have never seen the second one, so I might have to give that one a whirl before I go and see the third. There's a ridiculous horror movie called Ice Cream Man that's coming out on the 7th. Take a look at that trailer. The sci-fi thriller, The End of Oak Street, that looks pretty good. That comes out on the 14th. And Tiny will be happy about this. Insidious, Out of the Further, comes out on the 21st of August. We got some fun holidays. Pickleball Day on the 8th. Vinyl Record Day on the 12th. Left-Handed Day on the 13th. And August 20th is National Radio Day. Love celebrating that day. Find us on Facebook, 101.5 WAYZ. What are you most looking forward to? In the month of August, Stephanie is excited because her baby turns 15. Not so much a baby anymore. And Stephanie, another Stephanie, is going to Guns N' Roses tomorrow. That's going to be a great concert. And another concert, the Foo Fighters, in 2 weeks. Lots of concerts this month. I'm going to Tim McGraw, Jason Aldean, Luke Bryan on the 20th. I am so looking forward to that. But let us know what you have going on in the month of August. And don't say you can't wait for it to be over. Let's bring a little positivity to this new month.
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2: It's New Country Ways weather.
1: Ah, what a lovely day in store for you. Sunny skies and a high of 88 to start your weekend. Tomorrow, partly sunny skies, and it's going to be warming up a little bit more with a high of 90. And then on Sunday, it looks like we're getting a little bit of everything. Mostly cloudy skies, eventually going to see some showers, maybe a thunderstorm in the afternoon as well. The high is going to reach 85. It's currently partly cloudy and a lovely 68.
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1: It's Katie's Country Club at 101.5 New Country Ways. It is Friday. Take a moment and just celebrate the little wins. Maybe you found $20 in your pocket, your coffee was free, or you just made it to Friday. Sometimes that's a win in of itself. Celebrate any victory today. Congratulations to you. I'm up

0: It's Katie's Country Club on 101.5 New Country Ways. Good Friday morning to you. Feels good to say that. Last day of July. For many of us, it is Paycheck Friday. And we are just moments away from the Workday Country Kickoff. This is where we go commercial-free for at least 45 minutes to start your work week off right. 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
1: 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Good Friday morning to you, and congratulations. You have made it to the weekend. It's going to be a beautiful one. We're going to keep it rolling in the Workday Country Kickoff with Chris Lane.

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It's Katie's Country Club on 101.5 New Country Ways. You know, it is almost at this moment, this right here. It's mostly cloudy in 71, which is kind of close to sunny in 75. Still makes you feel good inside. Joe Nichols on 101.5 New Country Ways.

0: It's Katie's Country Club on 101.5 New Country Ways. The song would hit a little differently if it went, give me that smile and I'm somewhere, somewhere cloudy and 71.
1: Oh, I'm sorry. Do you want me to talk with you? Now you're going to be nice to me?
0: What do you mean? I'm always nice to you.
1: You were so mean to me when I came in.
0: Oh, no. That's how I say hello and tell you that I love you.
1: I'm going to set up a secret camera in here for when I come in here in the morning, just so everybody can see how you treat me.
0: I don't think we should do that. I like to be portrayed as that sweet little innocent blonde lady on the radio. I like that persona. All right, Friday has arrived. It's payday, paycheck Friday.
1: Oh, yeah, it is.
0: Gonna get nice. Drunk and be somebody.
1: That's your plans for the weekend?
0: Well, I always think that's the song that always comes to mind when paycheck Friday, when you get paid on a Friday.
1: Naturally.
0: Yes, so that's my request for the High Noon Saloon today.
1: Okie
0: enjoy. What was that?
1: Okie doke.
0: Okie doke. All right.
1: Well, I said okie doke without the O.
0: Enjoy the rest of the weekend. I'm gonna do some tubing tomorrow. Gonna be tubular.
1: Where are you tubing at?
0: Everyone's telling me to go down the Conococheague Creek. Mm-hmm. I guess you can put in at Tellums. Is that the name? Am I saying that correctly?
1: Yeah, I think it's
0: Tellums.
1: Right. Yeah.
0: And then go down to the Martins Mill Bridge.
1: Okay.
0: And so that is my game plan. Plus, it rained this week, so it should be much higher than it was last weekend. And I honestly think I might do a solo tubing trip. Just do my thing and
1: maybe one person with you. What if something happens?
0: Then I walk out of the creek.
1: What do you mean?
0: Walk up the road.
1: Just the dad in me thinking, sorry.
0: Okay, well, I appreciate your concern.
1: I haven't tubing in a long time. I've only ever tubed down the Antietam, so I can't really give you any advice on the Conococheague.
0: Oh, I go tubing all the time, but it's one of my favorite activities. So that's what is in my forecast for the weekend. I hope that you enjoy it, and we will catch up on Monday.
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3: Hey, you're on the job with Andy, and we have a ton of great country music coming your way today to get you through your workday. It is Friday. Thank goodness. What did I say earlier? TGIF. Thank goodness it's Friday. We've got a lot coming up next week, though, that you have to look forward to. We're going to have a chance for you to win some Gary Allen tickets all next week. All you have to do is listen in, find out how you can win. You can also purchase your tickets, Ticketmaster.com. It's all going down at the Capital One Hall in Tysons, Virginia, Saturday, August 22nd. A pair of tickets could be yours next week. All you got to do is listen in. A good, great weekend with awesome weather followed by a good start to your next work week. I think that sounds pretty decent, don't you?
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3: Sunny and 88 today. It's going to be a little warmer and a little warmer tomorrow as well. Looking ahead to your weekend forecast, partly sunny skies, a high near 90 on Saturday. Chance of showers likely on Sunday. The high Sunday is right around 85. Right now, 74 degrees, fair skies. We're getting close to that Joe Nichols day, but I don't think it's going to stay there. It's going to get a little warmer today. Let's get you back to your country music.
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say so. There are certain country music songs that's just itching to get out over the air that you want to play. You've been thinking about all day, all week long. I got good news for you. It's Just for Fun Friday on the High Noon Saloon. 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
6: Your forecast today, it's going to be a beautiful day. Sunshine, a high near 88, partly cloudy overnight, a low around 65. Looking to your weekend, Saturday partly sunny, a high near 90, and chance of showers on Sunday, a high near 85. 74 and fair skies currently.
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101.5 New Country Ways. Good morning. I'm Andy. 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Get those Just for Fun Friday requests into me. 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This one's growing on me. The more I hear it, the more I love it. Stella Lefty. 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

0: 101.5 New Country Ways. Good morning. I'm Andy. And don't forget, next week, we're going to have another Thirsty Thursday event at Meredith's Park with Flying Boxcars. I'm going to be there next Thursday from 5:30 to 7:30 p.m. That's going to be August the 6th. They'll have deals, 16-ounce domestic and craft drafts. The domestic drafts are $4. The craft drafts are $6. And plus, you get to come out, watch some great baseball. The Boxcars are having an excellent season. Have some great drinks at a great price and hang out with me, Andy. Can you get much better than that for a Thursday night?
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2: Man, this song is really just three snapshots of my life. The first time I threw my hands up was at a concert as a kid, realizing music was bigger than anything I'd ever felt before. The second time was with a cop telling me to put them up because I was out there making some terrible decisions. Then the third time was in a church, finally surrendering and giving God some things I couldn't carry anymore. Same two words, but they meant something completely different in every season of my life.

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Billy Currington must have been ahead of his time, because when he came out with this song, little did he know it would ring true this day even more than it probably did back then. 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
1: 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He's got a good one. 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

101.5 New Country Way's favorite country song. Thanks for the request there, Justin. Appreciate it. We've got another one lined up here for you from Elizabeth. It's Luke Bryan's Play It Again on your Just for Fun Friday. 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

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These right here are popular in those summer nights. A barefoot blue jean night. 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

101.5 New Country Ways. Talked to my buddy Alex a few minutes ago about Shaboozey himself and how his stage presence is so great. I can't agree with you more, Alex. Respect to Shaboozey. Here's some Brooks and Dunn.

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We got a little bit more time left in the High Noon Saloon. If you haven't gotten your request into me yet and you still want to do it, 800-756-1015. Some low cash coming your way courtesy of our friend Darren.

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2: 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It's Eli Young Band's Drunk Last Night.

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2: Did you know that for every arm that an octopus has, it has its own brain? Yes, every arm on an octopus has its own brain. That's kind of amazing and astonishing if you think about it. Did you know Beethoven, the famous composer, may have had an irregular heartbeat, which influenced the innovative and unique rhythms in his compositions, possibly? And last but not least, this one. Man, I would have been all over this back in 1994. Taco Bell released an album in 1994, a compilation of alternative music called Do Something. It featured artists like the Spin Doctors, Cracker, General Public, Sarah McLachlan, Living Color, and the Smithereens. You could try it at you could buy it at Taco Bell for $4.99 on CD or $3.99 on cassette. And a portion of the proceeds went to helping young people improve their community. So the money was going towards great calls as well. Heck yeah, I would buy that at Taco Bell. Not only am I going there to get some great Taco Bell, but I'm going to get an awesome CD or cassette possibly as well. Where do I sign up?
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He's going to have the list coming up at 5:15, so make sure you stick around for that. And he's going to have all your favorite country music hits for your drive home from work to get your weekend started, just like this one. Rascal Flatts, this is Life is a Highway. Have a great weekend. We'll talk to you Monday.

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2: New Country Ways weather.
8: Partly cloudy overnight tonight with a low of 66 for tomorrow. Partly sunny, high 90. Rounding out your weekend on Sunday, partly sunny, high 85. And looking ahead to Monday, chance of morning showers and thunderstorms, high 84.
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0: Ways weather.
2: Partly cloudy overnight tonight with a low of 66 for tomorrow. Partly sunny, high 90. Rounding out your weekend on Sunday, partly sunny, high 85. And looking ahead to Monday, chance of morning showers and thunderstorms, high 84. 101.

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I'm Tiny on the ride home. A week from tonight, you can catch this guy performing at Nationals Park as part of an after-game concert series. 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
6: Partly cloudy overnight tonight with a low of 66 for tomorrow. Partly sunny, high 90. Rounding out your weekend on Sunday, partly sunny, high 85. And looking ahead to Monday, chance of morning showers and thunderstorms, high 84. 101.

0: 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I'm Tiny. This guy's got a busy week in the Northeast. Tonight he plays New Hampshire, and tomorrow night he's going to be playing in Maine. It's Joe Nichols on 101.5 New Country Ways.
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2: New Country Ways weather.
3: Partly cloudy overnight tonight with a low of 66 for tomorrow. Partly sunny, high 90. Rounding out your weekend on Sunday, partly sunny, high 85. And looking ahead to Monday, chance of morning showers and thunderstorms, high 84.

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I'm Tiny. This guy cancels some shows overseas. I'll tell you about that coming up on 60 in the 615 in right around 7 minutes. It's Bailey Zimmerman, Chevy Silverado on New Country Ways.

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1: There's now a Morgan Wallen-themed Airbnb in Nashville, complete with rooms inspired by his songs. It even has a chair on the balcony with a warning that says, "You are not Morgan Wallen. You won't get away with it. Don't throw the chair." Next up, a couple of country stars are pressing pause on tour dates. Parker McCollum postponed two shows as he and his wife prepare to welcome their second child, saying family comes first. Meanwhile, on a related note, Bailey Zimmerman canceled the international leg of his tour to focus on family matters, assuring fans that everything is okay. And finally, it was on this day back in 2015 that Justin Moore earned a platinum certification for one of the biggest hits of his career. It's "If Heaven Wasn't So Far Away" on 101.5 New Country Ways.

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5: Partly cloudy overnight tonight with a low of 66 for tomorrow. Partly sunny, high 90. Rounding out your weekend on Sunday, partly sunny, high 85. And looking ahead to Monday, chance of morning showers and thunderstorms, high 84. 101.

101.5 New Country Ways from Lainey Wilson to Ella Langley and Morgan Wallen. I Can't Love You Anymore. September 11th, the Dandelion Tour for Ella Langley. This is her headlining tour. It hits up the Bryce Jordan Center at Penn State. That's September 11th. Make sure you get your tickets because I think they're going quick. That might be a sellout. Actually, I think it will be a sellout.

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day, Potts Farm was a place to go. Load a truck up, hit the dirt road. 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Man, that talk is getting old. You better mind your business, man. Watch your mouth. Before I have to knock that loud mouth out. I'm tired of talking, man. Y'all ain't listening. Them old dirt

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1: Partly cloudy overnight tonight with a low of 66 for tomorrow. Partly sunny, high 90. Rounding out your weekend on Sunday, partly sunny, high 85. And looking ahead to Monday, chance of morning showers and thunderstorms, high 84. 101.

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1: 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A new ranking named the best state fairs in America. Just so you know, no, there are none around here. This is just in case you want to travel. And a lot of people do travel specifically for these. Here are the top five. Number five is the Indiana State Fair and the Indiana State Fairgrounds and Events Center, Indianapolis, Indiana. Number four, and I believe, yes, this is the closest one to us. The New York State Fair, that's in Syracuse. Number three is the Iowa State Fair in Des Moines. Number two is the Wisconsin State Fair. And number one is one that I would love to go to because I see so many videos about this, and there's this place that sells buckets of cookies, chocolate chip cookies here. It's the Minnesota State Fair in St. Paul, Minnesota. This is known as one of the largest and most attended state fairs in the entire country. Now I'm hungry for fair food. Way to go. That's The List on 101.5 New Country Ways.
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1: Partly cloudy overnight tonight with a low of 66. For tomorrow, partly sunny, high 90. Rounding out your weekend on Sunday, partly sunny, high 85. And looking ahead to Monday, chance of morning showers and thunderstorms, high 84.

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I'm Tiny, heading out of here. Hope you have a great weekend. Let's talk again Monday afternoon, bright and early, 2 p.m., where we do it all over again on 101.5 New Country Ways.

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1: 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This is Alexandra Kay, and my new song, Straight for the Heart, is out right now. I hope you love it. 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